0: 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A rádio Blues Rock.
1: Y'all not there? All right, let's get this thing moving.

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16: 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Ivan e o André, que é o baixista.
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21: 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Rod Stewart.
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68: 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Emerson. Lake and Palmer.
69: And on the guitar, on the guitar, on the guitar, on the guitar, on the guitar, on the guitar, on the guitar, on the guitar, on the guitar, on the guitar, on the guitar, Mr. Joe fucking Perry.
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2: I'd like to do a song of great social and political import. It goes like this. Oh Lord, won't you buy me a Mercedes Benz? My friends all drive Porsches, I must make amends. Worked hard all my lifetime, no help from my friends. So oh Lord, won't you buy me a Mercedes Benz? Oh Lord, won't you buy me a color TV? Dialing for dollars is trying to find me. I wait for delivery each day until three. 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Oh Lord, won't you buy me a night on the town? I'm counting on you, Lord. 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My friends all drive Porsches. 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Worked hard all my lifetime, no help from my friends. 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

0: I love this country. 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We want you. 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And here I am. 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
1: 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There's Euro, Ya-Ya, Vemak, and Rockabilly. There's Western Swing Traditional Blues Influence rockabilly.

whatever it was that. 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That's what I'm talking about. I was drunk again. And still drinking. And always drinking. And never stopped drinking. I just got to drinking, drinking. Again. Now I went to the house that other night. And you ought to see what was happening. My grandma was drinking. My grandpa was drinking. My uncle was drinking. And my auntie was drinking.

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Not out, but drunk again. I was drunk again, man. Drunk again. That reminds me, I'm gonna take another drink now. Y'all think I'm jiving, but I'm drinking the real stuff. I ain't jiving, you know. Now, you know one thing, man? I love this place. I love all them tingles hanging in around the wall. And I even love them women hanging out in, them things hanging out in the hall, boy. Everything here is in the groove. My friend got so drunk, he said, I see two of you. I said, man, what the hell, what are you talking about? He said, I see two of you. I said, man, you fool, you're drunk again. Boy, that's it. Then.

Here I come. You know, the Reverend went in the ball one day, and I was standing around there. And Sister Joan was standing out in front. She had no business there herself. And when the Rev walked out, she looked at the Rev and said, "Rev," she said, "ain't you ashamed of yourself coming out that ball like that?" And the Rev looked at her like a fool and said, "Sister Jones, what's wrong with you?" She said, "Don't you know when you go in there, the devil go with you?" And the Rev said, "Well,

0: think we better go on home now, because it's about 4 o'clock now, ain't it? What time is it? 6:30. What do you mean 6:30? Man, 6:30, you crazy as hell, man. It's morning. Well, we're going home now.
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